0: 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No, no, no, no. Letter
1: D.
0: D. Look, there is four bars that I make a little sostenuto. 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Yes. 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
1: nine bar
0: upper
1: sì.

0: Have you anything to hear? The rampant, rampant people of Balloon.
1: After
0: I. Yes. Letter H, guarda, letter H, H, H. Letter H. H. Rampant.

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2: 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Then I have my diminuendo and it's a small sando at the end. More singing violas. 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Woodwinds, very piano, but far too loud. So, begin once more.
1: Piano, piano, too loud, too loud.

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You know, forte, piano subito. I'm not quite happy still. When we begin, let the A live. You understand? Think it this way. In the flute, just the same. There's a letter. A. Give me letter A.

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All these figures in first and second violins espressivo. Why? Because you have the end at the end a diminuendo. Otherwise you cannot make a diminuendo. You understand? You are always with espressivo and at the end is a diminuendo. I begin from the very beginning once more, just to get acquainted with each other. Begin. Begin singing. Yes. Yes. Each time.

Yeah. The first time already it was. I have a special request in the oboes when you have this staccato. Rap-pa-pa-pa-pa-pa-pum, you know, this not too staccato, not this. Otherwise it gets very hard. I tell you that in flute when the in the beginning. Wait a minute. Not too much. The whole thing is a little too loud still. I begin once more. Down bow and espressivo. Piano. Very good, Holmes.

0: And you accompany everything. 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Rum pa da dim ta da dum pa da dim pa da dum pa da dum.
1: That's after E. 1, 2, 3, 4, 5, 6, 7, 8, 9, 10th bar.
0: 10th after E. This ra ti ta ti ta ti. Yes, yes, yes. 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

0: sag, two themes.
1: One theme is da da da da da da da da da da da da da da da espressivo. And this other one, theme, da da da. Same thing here. We have the theme and he has the theme, the flute has the theme. Now we play more piano and you can play more piano also. Here is a letter here.
2: After
1: Edmund
2: Hall,
1: Edmund
2: Hall,
1: Edmund Hall, Edmund Hall, Edmund Hall, Edmund Hall, Edmund Hall, Edmund Hall, Edmund Hall, Edmund Hall, Edmund Hall, Edmund Hall, Edmund Hall, Edmund Hall, Edmund Hall, Edmund Hall, Edmund Hall, Edmund Hall, Edmund Hall, Edmund Hall, Edmund Hall, Edmund Hall, Edmund Hall, Edmund Hall, Edmund Hall, Edmund Hall, Edmund Hall, Edmund Hall, Edmund Hall, Edmund Hall, Edmund Hall, Edmund Hall, Edmund Hall, Edmund Hall, Edmund Hall, Edmund Hall, Edmund Hall, Edmund Hall, Edmund Hall, Edmund Hall, Edmund Hall, Edmund Hall, Edmund Hall, Edmund Hall, Edmund Hall

bum, bim, bum. 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And we, gee, ba, ba, long strokes. This is the difference. Later on, it changes, and we have rum, bum, bim, bum. I would like to do once more the same with the violas and flute come in. You know? Piano, piano, piano. It was the same way I began with the upbeat. Do you know that? Just the last time? Where was it? F. F with upbeat. Yes, but perhaps we try once more now, a little more piano still. The whole thing in flute. May I have the same thing? F with a beat. Bass, bass. Yes, all right. Yes, the last part.

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You have one. Bumpkin does run, ba-bum. This is what I have to hear. And it comes, first trombone should be a little, give a little more than the second and third. This is, you have the lead here. Same thing. 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

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The best thing would be, gentlemen, first violins. If count from there where we begin. 1, 2, 3, 4. The fifth, the sixth bar, mezzo forte. Progresso mezzo forte and diminuendo. Next bar is already piano. Now, horns. This is always this way. First and second horn have fortissimo diminuendo. And then the third and fourth horn are muted and have a crescendo. So then you cover the first and second. May I have the same thing? The same thing.

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Da da da da da dum. One. 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Three. Da dum. Was not correct. Please give me sehr mäßigen. The fourth bar of what we had, where we had begun. The fourth bar, sehr mäßigen. And trombones. The 16th is too broad. Ram, pita, ram, papa, rim, papa. May I have this bar? One. First trombone, please don't play the first note in this last bar longer. It is a little too long. Tim, ba, ta, ram, papa. A little shorter. The first on one, you know? The same bar. One.